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1: I have so much to do that I shall spend the first 3 hours in prayer. Martin Luther said that. It's amazing. The more you have to do or the busier you are, the more you should pray. And you would think you wouldn't have time. But when life is full, we need to desperately seek God first for wisdom, peace, and strength. Seek first the kingdom of God and his righteousness, and all these things will be added to you. Matthew 6:33.
2: Your Moody Radio with a forecast. Mostly cloudy sky. Our temperatures will drop down into the middle 40s overnight. Heartland are mostly cloudy, low 70s on Friday. Friday night, clouds and showers, low 50s. We'll see our best chance of showers on Saturday early in the day, a high low 70s. Sunday, mainly gray sky, 70 to 73. We're on our way to the 80-degree mark on Memorial Day. Tuesday, sunny skies, low to mid-80s. I'm staff meteorologist Sally Russell, 489.3 Moody Radio.
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Welcome to Bold Steps with Pastor Mark Job, President of Moody Bible Institute and Senior Pastor of New Life Community Church in Chicago. I'm Wayne Shepherd. Now here's a question. What is the

0: you looking forward to meeting when at last you reach heaven? If I could do it all over again. Christian leaders share the most important lessons of their lives. Josh McDowell is a world-renowned Christian apologist and author. So, who does he want to meet when he gets to heaven?
1: The leper in Mark 2. Believe it or not, I want to know what caused him to leave the graveyards and to come to Jesus. Where he could have been killed at any moment. It's one of the greatest decisions I've ever seen in life. He came to Jesus and prayed the most pathetic prayer recorded in the Scripture. He said, Lord, if thou wilt, thou can make me clean. He did not doubt the power of Christ. He didn't say, if you can. He said, if you will, you can make me clean. He doubted the compassion of Christ, not the power of Christ. And what was it? Did he see some other testimonies, the blind man in Matthew 9, whatever? What was it that caused him to come?
0: Author, pastor, and radio host Steve Brown is looking forward to having a conversation when he gets to heaven. He wants to
2: talk to C.S. Lewis. His son, by the way, is a good friend of mine. And I love to listen to stories that have never been published anywhere about his stepfather. But I would like to sit down with him and say, Dr. Lewis, you didn't really say that, did you? What did you mean when you wrote that? And did you ever feel that the Holy Spirit was talking through you and that you would touch the life of this old cynical preacher? So I'd like to spend time with him.
0: Author, pastor, and radio host Steve Brown. This has been a production of Moody Radio, a ministry of Moody Bible Institute, based on the book, If I Could Do It All Over Again.
3: Neil Armstrong, the American astronaut and first person to walk on the moon, said, "Fear is not an unknown emotion to us," referring to him and his fellow astronauts. Fear was something to be managed calmly, like all the other variables in a trip to the moon. Maturity doesn't mean never feeling fear. It means understanding fear and controlling it rather than it being in control. 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Fear usually arises from a lack of knowledge, but because God knows the future, we don't have to live in fear. 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
2: Your Moody Radio weather forecast. Mostly cloudy sky. Our temperatures will drop down into the middle 40s overnight. Heartland are mostly cloudy, low 70s on Friday. Friday night, clouds and showers, low 50s. We'll see our best chance of showers on Saturday early in the day, a high low 70s. Sunday, mainly gray sky, 70 to 73. We're on our way to the 80-degree mark on Memorial Day. Tuesday, sunny skies, low to mid-80s. I'm Staff Meteorologist Sally Russell, 489.3 Moody Radio.
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0: Carly Ann Taylor, Why Should I Worry? This is Moody Radio. I'm Bill Meyer with some food for thought from Pastor Chuck Swindoll. He says God's goal is to make us like his son. And for some of us, that's a lifetime task.
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0: That's Elevation Rhythm on Moody Radio. 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
1: More than 60 years ago, American philosopher James Burnham wrote his famous book, Suicide of the West. He predicted that suicide is probably more frequent than murder as the end phase of a civilization. In a recent column, Tony Morley laments that many in the West engage in an unprecedented campaign of cultural self-flagellation and rejection of Western and Enlightenment values. The critics come from within and from without. Polarized critics from within perceive the downfall of the West, preaching inequality, down with imperialism, tax the rich, racial injustice, and systematic oppression. The polarized critics outside the West society burn flags, chant death to America, and denounce Western values. Tony Mobley also reminds us of the positive impact of Western values. Between 1800 and 2025, the average global life expectancy climbed from 28 years to roughly 73 years, while extreme poverty fell from roughly 80% to 10%. In addition to the improvement to health, we could also add the flourishing of governments and societies that provide freedom and abundance. The problem is that so many today have become detached from the systems and institutions that provided the high standards of living we enjoy today. That would include the free market, property rights, entrepreneurship, constitutional government, family values, and the rule of law. Most of those ideas rest upon a biblical foundation. We face a battle for Western civilization, and Christians must stand up to defend the values that built the culture we enjoy today. I'm Kirby Anderson, and that's my point of view.
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3: Your Moody Radio with a forecast. Mostly cloudy sky. Our temperatures will drop down into the middle 40s overnight. Heartland are mostly cloudy, low 70s on Friday. Friday night, clouds and showers, low 50s. We'll see our best chance of showers on Saturday early in the day, a high low 70s. Sunday, mainly gray skies, 70 to 73. We're on our way to the 80-degree mark on Memorial Day. Tuesday, sunny skies, low to mid-80s. I'm staff meteorologist Sally Russell, 489.3 Moody Radio.
4: 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Your new antenna is mounted, tuned, and almost ready to go. The final piece is a green light from the FCC, letting us know we can increase to full power. 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

0: Sidewalk Prophets on Moody Radio. Hi, it's Bill Meyer with a Christian artist update for you. Jamie McDonald had a chance to perform at the Grammy Block Party in Nashville last week. Jamie posted, "Thank you, Grammy's Nashville chapter, for bringing together such incredible artists, producers, writers, and industry friends for a night we won't forget. What an honor and a blast." And you can see some fun video from Jamie's experience by going to her Facebook reel.
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4: 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The MBI verse of the week is found in Matthew 6:20-21. But lay up for yourselves treasures in heaven, where neither moth nor rust destroys, and where thieves do not break in and steal. 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
0: We started hearing this story yesterday, and this woman from India continues now.
2: I did not have a place to live, but God prepared a person who understood my situation and gave me a place to stay in His church. Even though I joined in their worship, I did not understand what was being said, but I had peace in my heart. I was still listening to your program when someone gave me a Bible, which I began reading and comparing your radio messages. God touched me and I gave my life to Him. God used your broadcasts as an instrument to change my life, and I thank God for you. My current job did not make much in wages, but I buy tracks and give them to others like me so that they will also know about Christ and also about the love that changed me.
1: Like many of the testimonies we hear, this woman's life was filled with multiple influences. The church reached out to her, someone gave her a Bible, and the Christian broadcast she heard on FEBC helped her grow in her understanding so that she could come to faith. And what a faith she had. With the minimal wages she has, she uses that money to buy tracts and share the gospel with other people. Would you take a lesson from this woman in India today and reach out in some way to demonstrate your faith by sharing the truth of Jesus Christ?
0: It's a great story. 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
3: Your Moody Radio with a forecast. Mostly cloudy sky. Our temperatures will drop down into the middle 40s overnight. Heartland are mostly cloudy, low 70s on Friday. Friday night, clouds and showers, low 50s. We'll see our best chance of showers on Saturday early in the day, a high low 70s. Sunday, mainly gray sky, 70 to 73. We're on our way to the 80-degree mark on Memorial Day. Tuesday, sunny skies, low to mid-80s. I'm staff meteorologist Sally Russell, 489.3 Moody Radio.
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0: That's Tarion and Testimony on Moody Radio. Hi, this is Bill Meyer. 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

0: Elevation Worship on Moody Radio. Young Americans are wrestling with questions about truth, meaning, and belief. 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On the latest episode of Chris Fabry Live, the father-son apologetic team of Cliff and Stuart Connectley will talk about those encounters and the impact they're having on the next generation. 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

0: The Israelites lived in fear of the Philistines. They were especially afraid of the Philistine champion, Goliath, who was 6 cubits and a span. That translates into 9 feet 9 inches tall. Goliath towered over the Israelites, and no one wanted to fight him until David came along. Though David was a young shepherd boy and not a mighty soldier, he did what everyone else was afraid to do. He killed Goliath. Saul appointed David as commander over the king's army, and one day, as David returned from a victorious day on the battlefield, women throughout the land gathered to meet King Saul. They danced and sang, playing tambourines and other musical instruments. As they danced, they sang, "Saul has struck down his thousands, and David his 10,000s." I'm sure these women meant well, but their words didn't go over so well with Saul. He grew angry that they viewed David as mightier than him. From that day forward, Saul resented David. The throngs of women celebrated David's success. 1 Samuel 18:6 tells us that they came to meet Saul with joy. I'm sure it never occurred to them that their words of praise would spark a negative chord in Saul's heart. We never know what others are going through. What seems innocent to us can be hurtful to someone else. May we be ever mindful that our words bring joy to those around us rather than harm. May we also keep our eyes focused on the Lord instead of men. Had these women praised the Lord for the victories rather than men, how much different the outcome might have been. I'm Sharon Wilharm, host of All God's Women and author of The Amazing Crab Alley Revival. 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
1: Your Moody Radio with a forecast. Mostly cloudy sky. Our temperatures will drop down into the middle 40s overnight. Heartland are mostly cloudy, low 70s on Friday. Friday night, clouds and showers, low 50s. We'll see our best chance of showers on Saturday early in the day, a high low 70s. Sunday, mainly gray sky, 70 to 73. We're on our way to the 80-degree mark on Memorial Day. Tuesday, sunny skies, low to mid-80s. I'm staff meteorologist Sally Russell, 489.3 Moody Radio.
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0: Chris Tomlin on Moody Radio. Hi, this is Bill Meyer with some food for thought from Pastor Louis Giglio. He says God goes anywhere he wants, but mostly he goes where he's wanted.
1: Henry Kissinger, former Secretary of State for two American presidents as well as a national security advisor, was no stranger to crises. He once jokingly remarked, "There can't be a crisis next week. My schedule's already full." 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

0: Summertime is almost here, and while the kids are counting down the days until school's out, parents and grandparents might be counting something else, the cost. But keeping kids entertained during the summer doesn't have to break the bank. 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
2: 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And they begin to respond differently to you. I don't know anything that has the potential of stimulating the spark in a marriage faster than learning the love language of your spouse and speaking it on a regular basis. Almost every week, people say to me, "When we read your book on the love languages and we spoke the right language, it literally brought new life into our marriage." 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
5: 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"But lay up for yourselves treasures in heaven, where neither moth nor rust destroys, and where thieves do not break in and steal. 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

0: Yeah, it's good. Chris Tomlin, and it's Garland Crew helping you take your next step with Jesus, a whole week of time redemption. And by the way, if you're just jumping in, it's not too late. And you read the blog, it's going to be very clear what the aim is. Taking an assessment of where your time's going can help identify black holes that are just sucking it up, unredeemed time. So text the word time whenever you've got time to 800-555-7898. One word, time, will get you that resource in your hand. Asking a question on this Freedom Friday, what was the thing, that black hole for time for you, and now you've gotten victory?
1: 800-555-7898. Kelly calling in this morning, first-time caller from Fort Myers. Go ahead, tell us, what was that black hole of time for you?
2: Hi, good morning. So the black hole was, I would say, X. Not much of a TikToker, but I did have TikTok. So I eliminated X and I eliminated TikTok, and what a difference. And then I put a time, because I had no idea that you can limit your time on Facebook, and I limited that to 45 minutes. Like, oh, I don't go 45 minutes. That's a long time. I got 45 minutes just yesterday morning, and then when I had to go on again, I'm like, how did I, what? Then I increased it to 2 hours. I did, because there's things that I have to find out about certain things. But
0: that's hilarious. No, see, you proved a point here, Kelly. You did not imagine for the life of you that 45 minutes went that fast, did you?
2: No, and I'm just reading God stuff, you know, interesting. Not like I'm looking at people's profiles, but I'm like, holy cow. Wow, that's crazy, right?
0: Yeah, but then, totally.
2: I wanted X back. I wanted to get X back because they had the finale for Survivor, and I wanted to see what people were saying. And I'm like, what is wrong with me? This is crazy. So I did not do it. Thank God. God knows.
1: Kelly, it's so relatable because there's so many times, and I know we're not the only ones, where I want to go on and see what are other people saying about this thing that just happened or this decision or this show. What are they talking about? I'm not going to contribute to the conversation, but I would like to read it.
2: Yeah, so, like, do they think the way I do?
1: Exactly.
2: Yeah, sorry, go ahead.
0: So I got to tell you, Kelly, it's really funny. So I watched some of the finale of Survivor because I'm into adventures and stuff like that.
3: Don't spoil it. I haven't seen it yet.
0: Okay, turn off your ears here for a second. Seriously, turn off your headset because I got to talk about this. Turn it off. Okay, you cannot hear me now? You're just seeing my lips moving. Okay.
1: Okay.
0: So this is hilarious. Kelly, Jeff Probst blew it. The fire-making contest, he totally blew it. He revealed who lost a fire-making contest before they showed it on air live. Totally blew it, Allie. And it's a big deal for the show, wasn't it, Kelly?
2: Well, it saved me anxiety because I did. I wanted Jonathan. So I'm like, I love Rizzo, but no. Anyway. So
0: yeah.
2: I was kind of happy. I said to my husband, what's going on here? Oh, my God. Oh, okay, good. I can watch it and not be freaking out. That's great.
0: No, it's hilarious. He did this big reveal, Allie, on this fire-making contest without getting in too many deals before they showed the segment of the fire-making. And I told my wife, I said, he screwed up. And she goes, he did.
1: Oh, wow.
0: He revealed it. So they come back from break, after commercial break, and he said, live TV, man, and the whole audience is roaring with laughter.
1: Okay.
0: Because he gave up the wrong, anyway.
1: Interesting.
2: But wasn't that amazing? Like, we're so used to editing and pausing. That was live. You don't get a chance to do it over.
0: No,
2: like
0: trust,
2: in real life.
0: Trust me, sister. We lived that reality right here on Carl and Crew. Kelly, thanks for calling in, sister. Good stuff. Good stuff.
2: God bless.
1: Okay, Jonathan's back with us.
0: Jonathan, you okay, man?
3: Yeah, I legit did have my ears plugged that whole time.
1: So no spoilers.
3: No spoilers.
1: Okay.
3: I'm not missing out on being surprised about the Survivor finale.
0: All right, we're taking your calls. Time to wedge them in here, Allie.
1: Yeah, we're going to stop going down this dark hole of Survivor talk. What was the thing that was the black hole for time for you? And now you've gotten some victory. Maybe it was the scroll or the Netflix binge or the something else. Someone else yesterday said something about car mechanics or something they were really into. I don't know if it was videos. This could be unique to you, but it's probably not. 800-555-7898. What was that black hole of time? Now you've gotten some victory. 800-555-7898.
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0: stuff just keeps coming. So there's opportunities all day long to tune in and to hear from the Lord through these different folks.
1: Yeah, it's really true. I mean, I had to drive across Chicago with my bride, and after 30 minutes of listening to Janet Parshall, I fired her a text. I said, yeah, you go, sister. This is awesome. You are courageous. You hit tough topics in a timely manner. And 20 minutes later, she texted me back. She goes, thanks, brother, for that encouragement. But I got to tell you, honestly, whenever I've kicked on Moody Radio just driving, I'm blown away, Shauna. There's some dynamite truth, isn't there?
0: There is. And the thing is, we are in a spiritual battle, and it's a battle of your mind. This just goes right back to what we were talking about with the black hole of time, right? Like, what you believe is not, it doesn't sit isolated in some spot that doesn't influence how you live. So the more we can kind of get after those lies by having the truth make its way into our heart and into our minds, the more we're going to live rightly.
1: Yeah, love it. Shauna, thanks for being so honest and candid, and thanks for all you do middays. Your words are powerhouse. By the way, I'm going to brag on Shauna. My bride says Shauna brings the goods. She's like, every time the mic comes on with Shauna, Shauna's bringing something just so encouraging. So way to go, sister. Keep it up, all right?
0: I appreciate you guys. Thanks for letting me join you.
2: That's so great. And a very familiar voice to our West Michigan listeners. So we know that you have loved her for years.
1: Yeah. Shauna, way to go. Okay, coming up here in a minute, we got the man, the myth, and the...
2: the legend.
1: Yes, and she breathes out.
2: I love when he busts out with the man, the myth, the legend. I'm like, well, which one?
1: Yeah,
2: because we got a lot of them around here.
1: Well, it's a mystery guest then. We're going to leave it as a mystery guest. Who is this man, myth, and legend? Perfect, Dolly. That's good radio. Coming up.
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7: Jesus said, "Seek first the kingdom of God." So what kind of kingdom impact are you making? Since Jesus really is coming, why make a small impact when you can make a big one? When you become an impact partner with Moody by giving monthly, you're making an eternal difference.

0: And God wants to use your family with all the problems and struggles as a light for Christ. And when you pray that prayer and God opens up a chance for you to care for someone, show extra kindness to someone back in the hotel that night or wherever you're staying, there's a conversation that can happen. Hey, God answered our prayer. We were able to bless that lady at the gas station or wherever it might be.
1: All right, so here's what we're going to do. We're going to give you tips throughout this program that came from Rob and Amy's podcast. I'll also talk about some of the common pitfalls and challenges that we face. So how do we navigate the relational dynamics, especially a road trip? You got kids of different ages. We normally have my mother-in-law come with us, so we got multiple generations. How do we navigate that? We'll talk about some special tips for single parents. And then Rob will give two maybe of the most significant ways for you to maximize family vacations. We'll talk about those two on the other side of this break as well. As always, those of you who are regular listeners to Equip, you'll know that I love, love, love the opportunity we have to be your prayer partner. Maybe you are listening, you're a mom and dad or grandparent wanting to maximize this summer for your family. We'd love to pray with you that you can maximize this summer for your family. If that's you, you give us a call, 877-LIVE-675. That's 877-548-3675. What do? 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We'll talk about all of that on the other side of this break. 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
1: Welcome back to Equip with Chris Brooks. 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
1: Good afternoon, it's John Hemmer. I can't believe that Memorial Day weekend is only a few hours away, and hopefully you and I will not be guilty of TSW. Maybe you're thinking, okay, John, what is TSW? 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And I bring that up because that was the topic this morning on Carl and Crew. 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
0: This is one of those, but wait, there's more. But wait, you haven't heard this. Jackie Darby is with us today. She was a newborn abandoned in the garbage dump of Seoul, Korea, until a missionary nurse found her, rescued her. The scars on her body from the rat bites are a reminder today of the abandonment and the rejection she experienced during the first days of her life, laying there in the garbage. And I want to say to you today, you may not have her same story, but you may have reminders of abandonment and rejection that you're dealing with, that you're struggling with. Adoption is part of her story, so we're going to go into that. And there is so much more. But let me follow the trail of the story. So you're adopted at about 8 or 9 months old. You come to Illinois. You grow up. Is it cornfields? You weren't down in Champaign, Urbana, or someplace like that, were you?
5: I was raised in Manhattan, Illinois. It's a very small rural town between Joliet and Kankakee.
0: So you had five older siblings, right?
5: Yes. My parents had five biological children of their own. And their first grandchild when I arrived.
0: Really?
5: Yes.
0: What did they teach you? What did your siblings teach you?
5: Thank the Lord, my siblings were all very loving to me. I think probably it seemed like they had a doll in the house, because that's what my mom was used to say, because I did not look like them. And so it was just kind of a family endeavor together.
0: Yeah. Did you have animals on the farm to grow crops, that kind of thing?
5: Yes. My dad had some cows, and we had a chicken farm. But he had pigs, and he raised, he planted corn and beans and all that kind of stuff.
0: Yeah. Okay, so you grow in grace and stature, and because I could jump forward to today, she is, but I want to go step by step here. Learning the language, since you came here at 9 months, you didn't know anything but English, right?
5: Exactly. I obviously did not speak any Korean. I was taught English, so on the outside, I was very Asian, but on the inside, I was raised like any other American child.
0: Did that present issues on the inside? Who am I really? I don't look like them, but I'm loved. I'm part of the family. But did you deal with that?
5: For sure. I was very loved and accepted by